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0: 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Muse and Portugal the Man played Cascades Amphitheater August 22nd. Dave Matthews Band will be playing three nights at the Gorge Amphitheater September 4th, 5th, and 6th. And catch Killers frontman Brandon Flowers at the Roseland Theater September 7th. 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

Good morning. Happy Monday. Happy National Nonprofit Day. So we want to know, me and Mr. Biscuit, I guess little Lila and Kudzu, maybe he cares too. 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

0: 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Muse and Portugal the Man played Cascades Amphitheater August 22nd. 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And catch Killers frontman Brandon Flowers at the Roseland Theater September 7th. 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

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Here's a new one from Cage the Elephant. 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

New music on 94.7, Dexter and the Moon Rocks, Freaking Out. We're all freaking out a little bit because it's Monday. Other than that, everything's okay so far. But yeah, I know, it's early in the day. Coming up at 8 o'clock, don't forget, it's time for you to get your noggins sorted because I'm going to be testing them with What's the Connection? 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

0: I mean, it's biscuit week, but I'm pretty sure that's a cake.
1: No, it's a biscuit.
0: It's a cake.
1: It's a biscuit. It's
0: definitely a cake. Can you settle this argument? Is that a cake or a biscuit?
2: It's a dog.
1: Oh.

What's the Connection? My name is Greg, and I'll be playing you three songs that your job, well, it will be to make the connection between them using a number of things. Lyrics, song titles, subject matter, maybe a few more things. 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

0: The closest anyone came to sounding like Echo and the Bunnymen, I think. They were on the same label, Sire Records, but that is the Ocean Blue, and or was the Ocean Blue there. And they were from Hershey, Pennsylvania, and Between Something and Nothing. We also heard from Nirvana, Something in the Way, and we opened with Crowded House, Something So Strong. Did you make the connection there? Well, it wasn't about nothing. We heard Something So Strong, Something in the Way, and Between Something and Nothing. So yes, indeed, we were all about something, not about nothing. Something about something. Songs about something. Anyhow, if you ever have something you would like to suggest for an idea for What's the Connection, maybe we can collaborate if you only have one or two. Just an email away, alternativemornings@gmail.com. Try me.
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Skanking along through our Monday morning together. If that doesn't put you in a good mood, this next song will. But first, it is National Nonprofit Day. So we want to know, what is a nonprofit that you like that you would like the rest of us to know about? Text us 971-717-0947. Also, you can head over to the 94.7 Facebook page. I'll share some of those in just a few here on National Nonprofit Day. Right now, it's Sam Fender featuring Olivia Dean, Rain Me In on 94.7 Alternative Portland.

0: We first heard that one on our radio when we were about to go see Jurassic Park. Or maybe you were staying home that night to watch this new show called The X-Files. 1993 Vintage Blind Melon on 94.7 Alternative Portland. Greg and the Beasts getting your week underway with you. It is National Nonprofit Day, so we wanted you to share some of your favorite nonprofits with us. You've been commenting on Facebook. Let's see here. Mike Renk says Animal Aid PDX. We got our cat from them. I've never heard of Animal Aid PDX, so we'll have to check them out. Jennifer Foos says Angels with Misplaced Wings. I like that name. Helping Hands in Salem also, and Feral Cats Awareness Team. Hard to pick just one. I know we've got so many here in Portland. And Chris Hale with one. He says, the one you always talk about, Stumptown Strays. That's where we got our girl Gracie. I didn't know that. And then Chris also adds Tualatin River Keepers is another good nonprofit. So happy Nonprofit Day, and thank you to all of you who work or volunteer at one of these nonprofits.
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0: love it. New music from Young the Giant, Evergreen, here on 94.7, which is very ironic with what I was about to tell you. I just saw that it is Donnie Wahlberg of, well, you know, actor, but New Kids on the Block. You know you're old when you find out he's turning 57 today. We're just closer to the end than we are the beginning, that's all.
1: You let me violate you. You let me desecrate you.

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Greg and Biscuit and Little Lila and Mr. Kudzu. Me and all the old beasts getting your week underway with you. We're not much, but we're all you got, folks. Anyhow, hope you had a fantastic weekend. And shout out to my friends up in Vancouver. We got so many friends that are up there. And sometimes we forget that, you know, the Portland metro area, that

0: That includes y'all up there. I actually stopped by yesterday. I saw that today is National Thrift Store Day as well, and I kind of celebrated that yesterday. I went up to the Couve and got off at the City Center exit to go over and see my friends over at Ronald Records. My old friends weren't there, but I met a new friend there and picked up some records. But anyhow, before that, as I was getting off there in downtown on the exit, I saw a new place called Relics Revival, which is this awesome kind of vintage clothing, antiques, and collectibles place. And it looked really, really nice. And I was like, I hope they're not closed, but they were about to close. They're like, you got about 30 minutes. I was like, that's enough time. But it was massive and really well organized. So I made my way throughout the store really quick. Of course, I left with a lamp and bought Alana some sort of weirdo 1950s book on the occult. So that was a successful trip. Well, more for them than me. I spent all my money yesterday, but I celebrated National Thrift Store Day yesterday. It is also National Nonprofit Day. So you've been sharing some of your favorite nonprofits that I'm going to share with the rest of you coming up in the next 10 minutes.
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wait for it. 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Tame Impala and Loser, new music on 94.7. Greg and the Beasts hanging out with you. Happy Monday. You may be getting a text alert sometime today, and I'll tell you why that is. You'll know when you get the text, but you don't know now because I don't think you've got them yet. Anyhow, I'll fill you in coming up in 10 minutes. Can't wait till September 11th. The documentary on their reunion tour, Don't Look Back in Anger, comes out. Here's the Unibrow Bros. Can't wait to see those unibrows on the big screen. That's weird.

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Bob Marley and his Wailers, Buffalo Soldiers, here on 94.7. By the way, today you may be getting some text alerts, and that is because they are demolishing the Centennial Mills Water Tower. Sometime this afternoon, you may hear some alarms if you're in and around the downtown area, but they will send some localized text alerts if you are in the Portland metro area. So there will be a series of sirens, and then they're going to do a five-second countdown. I'm sure we'll be seeing all that if you're not going to go and watch it. I don't know if you can. I guess you could if you're on the bridge or whatnot, but that's what's going to be going on. They're demolishing the building that caught fire last week.

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Muse and Supermassive Black Hole here on 94.7, bringing to a close today's edition of Alternative Mornings. We are not falling into a black hole. We're simply going to disappear for 24 hours, but we will be back, and keeping you company in the meantime is our dear heart Jane, who's about to step in here, and she's got a ton of great music, and we'll get you through the rest of Mean Old Monday. Hope it doesn't beat you up too bad. I'm Greg. Me and Biscuit and Lila and Kudzu will see you back here in the morning when it's relatively dark and definitely early. Until then, remember, be good humans and try not to act brand new.

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It's Temper City. 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

0: Jude, do you know that Trackstar show thing where they play songs for different artists and have the artist name the song? I just saw one with Brandon Flowers, and it was Roy Orbison, and he said, oh yeah, that's Roy Orbison, we have a lot in common. And the guy said, what do you have in common? And Brandon Flowers, without missing a beat, said, sadness. Oh, damn. It's the Killers on 94.7 Alternative Portland. Brandon Flowers is going to be at the Roseland on September 7th. We got that show. We got all the shows at 94.7.fm.
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0: August 22nd. Dave Matthews Band will be playing three nights at the Gorge Amphitheater September 4th, 5th, and 6th. And catch Killers frontman Brandon Flowers at the Roseland Theater September 7th. 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

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Edge Hill at Polaris Hall on October 11th is one of them. This is Double Take, and I am Jane, and I thank you so much for getting through part of your Monday with me. I cannot wait to talk to you again tomorrow.

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